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1: 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Seven innings pitched, 5 hits, no runs, and 9 strikeouts in the Tigers' 7-0 win over the Angels. Valkyries beat the Mystics 74-69, and the Lynx knocked off the Fire 101-93. Still more to come, including from the FIFA World Cup. 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
14: 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Is swung on, fly ball right field. Victor Mesa chasing. He is at the wall. It's gone!
13: We get you ready for the World Cup final between Spain and Argentina.
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15: The Red Sox try to win their 12th in a row against the Rays.
16: 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Is swung on, fly ball right field. Victor Mesa chasing. He's at the wall. It's gone!
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5: 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We are on Sports Tonight here on ESPN Radio, ESPN2. 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Evan Cohen with you. Yes, LeBron watch is still on.
6: Told you.
5: Still on. Told you.
6: Told me he wasn't going to make a decision yesterday.
5: Was that a bold statement?
6: I think a lot of people thought it was coming. You were pretty convinced, Evan,
7: that it was going to happen soon. And I think the two of us were saying the whole inching along towards a decision, the Shams reporting from earlier in the week.
6: Yeah.
7: And the thought that he would actually do it on Tyrese Halliburton's podcast felt a little far-fetched.
5: Well, I don't know that I thought it was definitely happening yesterday, because I thought it could happen the day before, actually, to be fair. And I thought maybe he would go into yesterday. Good morning, everybody.
6: Good morning.
5: Fanatics Fest, where he had two scheduled appearances, one with his podcast with Tyrese Halliburton, as you mentioned, and one with Rich Kleiman and the Boardroom podcast.

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7: The Red Sox try to win their 12th in a row against the Rays.
8: Payoff pitch to Willier Abreu from Clevenger. Is swung on, fly ball right field. Victor Mesa chasing. He's at the wall. It's gone!
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13: 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A lot to get to as we are finally there. It's the day of the World Cup final. Spain taking on Argentina, a matchup between the number one and number two teams in the FIFA rankings going into the tournament. And some WNBA action to get to as well. But we start in Major League Baseball with the team that has the longest winning streak in baseball this season, standing at 11 games going into Saturday by the Boston Red Sox, looking to make it a dozen straight wins for the Red Sox for the first time since 2006. A win over Tampa on Saturday would also put the Red Sox over 500 since their opening day victory over Cincinnati. Now for the Rays, Junior Caminero, he's been on a bit of a tear, homering the baseball. He homered on Friday and is sitting on 29 home runs, looking to get to 30 to become the second fastest in Rays history, just behind Jose Canseco to get to 30. That was back in 1999. But Tampa Bay looking good in the early going. Let's pick up the action in the top of the seventh inning. Rays already up 5-3, and Johnny DeLuca looking to add more on 620 WDAE.
14: Who poked that double in the right center field his last time up. And here he gets into one to deep left field. Does it have enough? It does. It's gone over the monster. Johnny DeLuca with home run number

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8: The Red Sox try to win their 12th in a row against the Rays.
9: Payoff pitch to Willier Abreu from Clevenger. Is swung on, fly ball right field. Victor Mesa chasing. He's at the wall. It's gone!
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13: 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A lot to get to as we are finally there. It's the day of the World Cup final. Spain taking on Argentina, a matchup between the number one and number two teams in the FIFA rankings going into the tournament. And some WNBA action to get to as well. But we start in Major League Baseball with the team that has the longest winning streak in baseball this season, standing at 11 games going into Saturday by the Boston Red Sox, looking to make it a dozen straight wins for the Red Sox for the first time since 2006. A win over Tampa on Saturday would also put the Red Sox over 500 since their opening day victory over Cincinnati. Now for the Rays, Junior Caminero, he's been on a bit of a tear, homering the baseball. He homered on Friday and is sitting on 29 home runs, looking to get to 30 to become the second fastest in Rays history, just behind Jose Canseco to get to 30. That was back in 1999. But Tampa Bay looking good in the early going. Let's pick up the action in the top of the seventh inning. Rays already up 5-3, and Johnny DeLuca looking to add more on 620 WDAE.
14: Who poked that double in the right center field his last time up. And here he gets into one to deep left field. Does it have enough? It does. It's gone over the monster. Johnny DeLuca with home run number 6. And the Rays now have a 3-run lead. It's 6-3 here in the seventh.
13: A 394-foot bomb from DeLuca to make it a 6-3 game after the top of the seventh. The Red Sox, though, would begin their rally in the seventh inning. They would get a run on a ground out to shortstop to get to within two. Then, with a 6-5 game, Willier Abreu comes to the plate with a man on, looking to put the Red Sox in front on WEEI 93.7 FM.
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6: I'm Nick DeLuca. Good Sunday morning. Sunday at the Open Championship at Royal Birkdale. Sam Burns entering the last 18 with a two-shot lead at 10 under. He teased off with Ryan Fox at 9:20 Eastern. Fox fresh off an 8 under 62 yesterday. One of three 62s on the course this week. Burns had one in round two. Bryson DeChambeau teeing off at 8:50 Eastern. He's in a tie for sixth at 6 under, four shots off the lead after his two-stroke penalty in round two. World Cup final coming this afternoon. Spain-Argentina in New Jersey. Argentina looking to go back-to-back. Spain seeking their first World Cup title since 2010. Grumpy pundits Tommy Smith says Spain won't be afraid of the moment. And Messi,
7: they have nothing to be scared of. I mean, 2010, I was in South Africa, they won the World Cup back then. Okay, they've gone through a few years where, okay, they didn't win any World Cups, but they certainly always have had a good team. You watch their style here, guys. It's almost like they tie the ball to their boot and the glove. You just can't take it off them. And they are a very, very tough team to beat.
6: Smith on Marty and McGee. Argentina looking for their second straight at 3 Eastern. England holding off France in yesterday's third place game in a wild one, 6-4. In baseball, the Red Sox rally to make it a dozen, beat the Rays 7-6 to secure their 12th straight win.
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5: Oh, indeed it is. It's always kind of like a game show, like which one of the best week ever hosts will be here this week. Sorry you lost. It's me, Peter Burns. Courtney Cronin is off. Gabe Neitzelman here, going to be carrying us around. Gabe, I never recognized or realized this at the beginning of the show when they talk about, hey, Peter, going to need you to come in on Sundays. That's you know, Lumberg from Office Space.
6: That's Office Space, yeah.
5: Fantastic movie. And I realize he's like, Lumberg's asking Peter to come in on a Sunday. And he's like, yeah, I don't think that's going to happen. So it's very, like, we had no idea that we'd actually hit it properly.
6: Just getting that.

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0: back to Best Week Ever on ESPN Radio, where the Open Championship's going on right now. The fantastic is, my goodness, Cam Young on a run right now. What do you shoot, 29 on the front side, Gabe?
1: 29 on the front side, and he just burned the edge on another birdie putt on hole number 10.
0: We could have seen our first ever sub-60 round. That's how easy the course is playing for right now, but the wind could also pop up here in a couple of moments. We've been asking with Bryson DeChambeau on the course right now about who's the sports villains, who are the people that are out there that you just can't stand. I knew people were going to say that about LeBron, and really I started thinking about it, and probably the number one thing that people had LeBron on that list for is the decision, right, Gabe? I mean, mm-hmm. I think that was, you know, and he raised a significant amount of money for the Boys and Girls Club. But the way that he handled himself is really kind of going to be forever

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1: 2 seasons in La Liga. It's the same thing here, Chris. He could win the goal-scoring title, but it'll just be another individual title. He needs the collective title to put those critics to rest.
2: England pulling off the victory in the third place game. Best finish in the World Cup since 1966.
3: Hey, it's Evan Cohen. Coming up Monday, we'll react to the World Cup final. Plus, LeBron watch 2026 continues. Will this finally be the week where we know where LeBron will play? It's on Sportsmanlike 6 a.m. Eastern right here on ESPN Radio, ESPN2, and ESPNU.

Sunday Karma across ESPN Wisconsin. No Craig Carbison today. Alex Strofe, Kyle Wallace. I'm Greg Scalzo. You, of course, calling 10.

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1: Baloney. I know where you grew up.
2: Well, no.
1: Newbury, Connecticut, was it?
2: Danbury, Connecticut.
1: The armpit of Connecticut, yes.
3: And also, you know, family is more than just immediate family. Jason, yeah. I'll just leave it here. Put it this way. When my wife was so excited to go through the cars the day after her wedding, we had to call our wedding planner to see whether or not any cars got lost or stolen. That's how much we were missing from cars. We were like, whoa. We invited all these people.
4: Wow.
3: We only opened like 40 cars, not even, maybe 30 cars. We said, whoa, this seems a little light.
5: Was there one from Alex
4: and
5: Grove?
4: One,
3: yes, Alex
4: so
3: Grove.
4: You made one call, that's all, to your wedding planner instead of David Gruber and Gruber Loft.
3: That is true. What a good transition for Gray.
5: Thank you, Jason. Thank you. 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
5: 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We'll get into top 10 lists when it comes to quarterbacks. 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
1: 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I'm Greg Scalzo. That, of course, Alex Strofe, Kyle Wallace, running the show. You, calling, texting the Carbless Talkin' Text Line, 800-990-3776.
2: That's it.
1: 800-990-3776. List is more, on the Carbless Talkin' Text Line. Did people not text the text line as much now that we got the YouTube? Are we just doing a bad job?
2: I think we're just doing a bad job.
3: We really haven't asked for their input.
2: What's the question? You know, they teach you when you're becoming an on-air host.
3: Oh, wow.
2: To have a call to action.
3: Wow, this kid right here. Wow. You something wrong with him. You know, they teach you, Mr. Used to host the show for 6 years, was it, Greg?
1: I was on the air for a long time.
3: Six years. Mister, I was on ESPN National.
2: Well, I think Greg is, in terms of fundamental, that's why I made the joke, Kyle, because fundamentally I think Greg is the most talented on-air host I've ever worked with. I've told him this before. No call to action today. You haven't asked our fans to do anything.
1: I haven't wanted to hear from the fans so far, but we're going to change that here
2: you
1: in
2: hate
1: the second
2: the fans.
1: I don't hate the fans. I felt like we had some good conversations about Braden Burries, right?
3: Yeah.
1: We had some good
2: We
1: had some good conversation about the Milwaukee Brewers.
2: Yeah.
1: And then we had Jason Wilde on the show. So now we can open it up to everybody else. Kyle wants to hear my top 10 quarterback
2: ranking.
1: Where's
2: Jeff Ed?
3: I'm very interested to hear that. Jeff Ed is probably somewhere listening, doing his thug fizzle.
1: I'm surprised at how triggered everybody got about the top 10 quarterback ratings when it came to ESPN.com and the fact that Jordan Love has left off. Before I jump into where I see things fitting, do you think it's just because Caleb Williams was number 10? Like, if Caleb Williams wasn't 10 and they had put Sam Darnold ahead.
2: Do you have the list in front of you?
1: Yes.
2: Can you read the last portion underneath Caleb Williams' name? Because he wasn't actually number 10.
3: Crazy.
2: They did it to drive reaction.
3: Yeah, it's
2: they succeeded in. They knew what they were doing.
3: They did a hell of a job.
2: There was a tiebreaker.
1: Here's where it, four quarterbacks, Williams, Caleb Williams, Sam Darnold, Jordan Love, and Jaden Daniels were close in voting for the 10th spot. Took it to tiebreakers, gathering input from several general managers and executives. Why did Williams barely win out for the final spot on the list? He's the hardest of the four teams to prepare for and defend.
2: Right, so he didn't actually take 10th. It doesn't make any sense.
1: He did. He said the voting was close enough, and then they took some anecdotal pieces.
2: Right, but if it was close enough, then there's a definitive answer for who number 10
1: is. If you want to rank the honorable mentions, Darnold and Jaden Daniels were ahead of Jordan Love when it came to the
2: Jaden Daniels baloney. Darnold won a Super Bowl, so I'll give him some respect.
3: Well, that's my whole thing. Is that harder to plan for, defend? Sam Darnold won a Super Bowl. Maybe, that's cool and all, but you know what? The Rams were able to plan for and defend Caleb Williams. And so, but when it came to Sam Darnold, who actually played well in the game against the Rams, wasn't the case. So this is just a whole farce and baloney.
2: But to answer your question, yes, I do think that is the reason for such reaction is because Caleb Williams is ranked ahead of him. Yes, I do believe that's the answer.
1: Yeah. Okay. Well, we'll give top 10 quarterback list. That's coming up next. We'll be back in 2 minutes. It's Sunday Karma.
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1: Before we get into quarterbacks, I have a question for you.
2: Shoot.
1: How are your lungs holding up in terms of the smokiness outside? I have a theory.
2: How do you want me to respond to that?
1: Are you doing fine?
3: This actually has me. He's got me.
2: Yeah, I'm doing fine.
1: How are you doing?
3: Well, I'm taking precaution. Remember when I got sick this year?
1: I have a theory.
3: What is that?
1: So, Greg, you and I have been public, as has been Bruss these days, about our enjoyment of an occasional cigarette.
3: Cigarettes.
1: Do you believe...
3: You smoke cigs, Greg?
1: Occasionally.
2: Occasionally.
3: You could have said cigars. Cigars are more socially acceptable.
1: Yeah, but you're not like... You don't really inhale cigars. You inhale cigarettes. So... Do you believe...
2: That's, by the way, that's un-American that cigarettes have become not socially acceptable, but that's a whole nother show.
1: I think they're back.
2: That's a whole nother show.
1: No, I think they're totally back, dude.
2: I think rock and roll, beer, and cigarettes are all on the way back. I think everything that's old becomes new again.
1: You're talking dirty to me, and I don't like it.
2: I think it's cyclical. I think there's the pendulum swinging back. But,
1: rock and roll, drinking, and cigarettes. Dude, you're speaking my language right now. I'm ready to have a Sunday all of a sudden. I'm fired up. I feel great. I think if you're like an occasional cigarette smoker, you handle this wildfire smoke better than others.
3: Wait a minute. You're the same guy who missed work in Sunday.
1: I believe it caused me to get sick last year, yes.

0: 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World Cup going on today. Argentina versus Spain. Who you got?
1: Messi! Back to back!
0: I'm with you as well. Give me Messi. Give me Messi all the way.
2: Give me the team that hasn't lost in years.
3: Argentina.
2: No. Argentina has lost. I'm talking about...
3: Didn't they win the last World Cup?
0: They won last World Cup.
3: They haven't lost in years.
2: They play games in between that. Spain's on a 37-game unbeaten streak. I'm going to go with Spain to continue that streak.
0: Messi. It's the magic. That's what it is.
2: Messi was absolutely
0: magic. It's been
2: magic.
0: A fun World Cup. 10 goals yesterday in that...
3: That was unreal.
2: They didn't care. Shout out to Kylian Mbappe.
0: There you go. All right, Kyle, send us out.
2: Well, I guess we are behind.
0: Strofe told me in 15 seconds.
2: That's on me.
3: We're 30 seconds late.
2: We are late.
3: Peace.
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1: As families head into summer travel season, there's one thing many people forget to plan for. What happens if someone gets sick when you're away from home? Joining us now is Dr. Peter McCullough with some smart ways to be prepared before summer begins. Doctor, summer is supposed to be relaxing, but travel can come with surprises. So why is summer a time when families should think ahead medically?
2: Because there's always stress about getting sick on a trip and then ending up in the urgent care.
1: What are some of the most common issues that families will run into during these summer trips from a medical standpoint?
2: Various forms of food poisoning or traveler's diarrhea, getting viral upper respiratory tract infections that get too far along and they become a bacterial secondary infection like a bronchitis, then of course usual things like bladder infections, yeast infections.
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12: Today, heading to Dallas, and Ryan Nemhard is going to Atlanta, reports ESPN's Sham Charania. The highly anticipated World Cup final today at the Meadowlands, with Argentina looking to win back-to-back World Cup titles and facing Spain. Tommy Smith of the Grumpy Pundits podcast on SiriusXM says that Spain does not fear Argentina.
13: They have nothing to be scared of. I mean, 2010, I was in South Africa, they won the World Cup back then. Okay, they've gone through a few years where, okay, they didn't win any World Cups, but they certainly always have had a good team. You watch their style here, guys. It's almost like they tie the ball to the boot when they go out. You just can't take it off them. And they are a very, very tough team to beat.
12: Tommy Smith on Morty and McGee. To baseball in a day-night doubleheader in the Bronx. The Dodgers and Yankees scoreless in the second inning. Great pitching matchup. Yoshinobu Yamamoto against Cam Schlittler, both seeking their 10th win of the season. And the second game of this, Sunday night baseball, Dodgers-Yankees, right here on ESPN Radio. 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
14: 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Coming up on Monday,

World Cup champ has been crowned. Taylor Twellman joins us to talk about it. We'll throw the Cleveland Browns in our four down spotlight. And actor Jake Johnson joins us in studio. That's Monday's Rich Eisen Show on Disney Plus, the ESPN app, and ESPN Radio.

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9: I mean, I just want to listen to this music right
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9: Yeah,
8: can we just keep this going the entire segment? Or is at some point...
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8: yeah,
9: right?
8: 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Spain has just been on the attack pretty much the entire match so far, 11 minutes in. Argentina has had a couple of opportunities, but mainly Spain going after it. The cutaway shots have been so cool. The amount of different color jerseys that you see. I see a lot of mix. Like, I see, and right now it's red, but the other angle they just showed us was all blue. You could tell that they're in packs right now.
9: They're Gabby. Definitely in packs, and I mean, I love it. I mean, it looks like it's a pretty, I would say, I don't want to say even split, but we're definitely seeing a lot getting physical. It's just exceptional, and we've been trying to make heads or tails of this, certainly as Americans.

0: AM, ESPN Radio, the ESPN app, and Sirius XM Channel 80 with Harry Lyles Jr., Adam Kaufman, as we are going to extra time, Spain-Argentina World Cup Final. That means 2 15-minute halves, and of course, if we need them, penalty kicks. So we will be watching. There's still a lot to come over at New York, New Jersey Stadium. Not a single shot, period, on the Argentina side. I don't mean a shot on target. I mean a shot. There's not been a single shot. Meanwhile, on the Spain side, we have seen continued aggressiveness. And Lamine Yamal, talk about a passing the torch moment opportunity.
1: Yeah.
0: Going back to all the conversation in recent days about, hey, you see that photo of Messi bathing that cute little baby? Turns out it was Lamine Yamal. Messi, of course, the GOAT, the greatest soccer player ever to take the pitch, coming off a World Cup championship 4 years ago, seeking another here for Argentina. Yamal gets an opportunity to close this thing out in the waning moments of extra time, and his shot curled through traffic and just to the right side, not right of the net, but the right side of the net. And the goaltender, the keeper, who has been incredible so far in this one for Argentina, full extension, two hands on it, with the fingertips, sends it away, end of regulation. Just absolutely incredible drama to close out regular time.
1: Absolutely incredible. It feels like the moment, it would have been chaos had that gone in. The way that this match had gone, obviously that red card, that, and first off, like, you want to, that is, if you obviously do not have access to video of this, you need to see this red card. I mean, the guy went flying, first off, like, before this shot. And now we have extra, what they call the, extra periods, extra time, or the extra time extra is just time. The added minutes. Okay. Either way, Argentina, baby, you are still in this thing because you are getting closer to penalty kicks. Like, we literally need to place the ball down so you can at least take a crack at this thing, which would also feel like a fitting ending for this match for a number of different reasons. But it's like you said, man, that felt like a huge opportunity there for Spain. Big passing of the torch moment would have been earth-shattering, quite honestly.
0: You're a casual in this world. So am I when it comes to soccer. So it's worthless if I say I've never seen that. Like, I've been a diehard soccer fan for 6 weeks.
1: That's right.
0: So that doesn't mean anything. But I will tell you, in that same breath, I have watched at least some of, if not the entirety of, every World Cup match throughout this tournament.
1: Mm-hmm.
0: Of, you know, more than 100 matches. I have been locked in. I have been glued to this thing. It has been absolutely incredible. I am beside myself. I know this, what we've seen from Spain and the defense and allowing one goal through the whole tournament, 7 matches in going into this one, and on and on and on, as we spent days going on about. But I can't fathom 10 shots on goal for Spain and none on the other side. None. Not one. Not one little defensive lapse.
1: Yeah.
0: Not one little, Harry, defensive breakdown for Spain that has led to an odd man rush the other way for Argentina. Or maybe even a free kick that actually finds its way, just like we saw from Yamal, a kick that finds its way toward the keeper and he blocks it away. The fact, I keep harping on it because it's so unbelievable. The fact that can we get ESPN stats and info on when's the last time in a World Cup match, let alone, you know, a final or a semifinal or even group play, if you want to remove group play, knockout play. Like, when's the last time we saw a team not have a single shot, especially a good offense like Argentina's, not have a single shot, period, let alone on target? And so this 10-0 advantage for Spain, it just, all that keeps happening is as extra time's underway. Again, 2 15-minute periods and additional sub per team as well. There's no golden goal, so even if a team does get on the board, you're going to see more. They're going to play the full 30 plus stoppage time within those, although typically it's only a minute here, 2 minutes there. And then if we need them, we'll get to penalty kicks. But all this is shaping up to be is maybe Spain's worst loss of all time ever in any tournament if Argentina can emerge from this thing.
1: Yes, and it's funny because the further along we get into this, obviously now Argentina down to 10 men, it almost continues to add in. Look, we acknowledged it off the top. Calling them a team of destiny feels weird, right? Like when we did it with the Kansas City Chiefs. Like this is a team that came into this tournament, I believe, ranked number one in the world. So to say that about them, it's like, well, they're good. Like, what do you mean? But they keep finding ways to win. No shots on goal. No shots, period. Down to 10 guys. If they can get through this extra time, get this to PKs and somehow win it, yes, team of destiny. And just an incredible tournament and a fitting end to this tournament as well, by the way. I mean, just watching Spain's dominance and then Argentina one last time finding a way to do it, further cementing Messi's legacy as the greatest of all time, it would feel almost a little bit too storybook, in my opinion.
0: 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Emiliano Martinez, again, 10 saves, already the most in a FIFA World Cup final in the last 6 decades. I mean, there are just, we can keep giving you numbers and stats and data, but if you are watching this thing as you are listening to us, you have to just continue to be in disbelief. And you brought up one of the key components as well, the fact that Argentina, with that red card late there in stoppage time of regular time, and we just had a nice save, another one by Martinez, you know, make it 11 off of a close range header, for him to continue to just knock away shot after shot after shot, and Argentina to, despite being down a man and playing shorthanded, to be in this fight, it's just... it's wild. And that was a really, I mean, nice setup for the header. It was another impressive save, especially considering just a couple of feet away from him. So Martinez, to use a hockey term, very much standing on his head. The reality of it, diving all over the field, putting his body on the line left and right, because you know what it means to these guys chasing this second straight World Cup. I just, we talked about it during the break. I mean, Messi and... I'm not going to say this as a slight to Messi so much as a credit to Spain's defense, is nowhere to be found. I mean, you're not even seeing this guy on the broadcast.
1: No.
0: They're not even random, you know, cutting to him at random, just, you know, let you know he's still out there. He still exists. He hasn't been subbed off or something like that. He has been such an incredible non-factor. Shots 16-0. 11-0 in terms of shots on goal. The fouls do go, well, I would say favor, but that's not really the term for it. But 19-15, Argentina, more fouls than Spain. So again, incredible game.
1: Yeah.
0: Incredible game.
1: No, it is. And I think, again, like, you know, I'm like, oh my gosh, I feel like we've only been on one half of the field this entire game. And now we are on the other side because guess what? We flip sides. Like, Spain is still in possession of this thing and has been controlling the game. And it does feel like, and again, you know, we're both casuals, but, you know, the 2022 final is one of the greatest sporting events that I ever witnessed. And I felt that in real time. I'm sort of feeling that again. This is not quite that level for me, but I do understand that, like, we are watching something special right now.
0: Spain won in 2010 against the Netherlands in extra time. Argentina, the defending champs. Coming up next, we'll keep you updated, obviously, on this insane World Cup final and talk more about the Thunder and what they're up to with all those draft picks. Next, ESPN Radio and the ESPN app.
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12: I'm Chad Ryder. Spain and Argentina are still scoreless in the World Cup final in New Jersey. They're in extra time right now, and in this extra time session, Spain had a goal called back. And the Argentine goalie, Emiliano Martinez, has been terrific. Made 11 saves. Argentina still with not a shot on net. Now we head to England in the Open Championship, and what a close to this major.
13: Ryan Fox steps in to win the Open. Putt is on its way.
14: 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Ryan Fox birdies the last, and he wins the 154th Open at Royal Birkdale.
12: Final call on the Open Radio. New Zealand's Ryan Fox avoids a playoff with that birdie putt, wins his first major at 10 under, one shot ahead of Cameron Young. Defending Open champ Scotty Scheffler finished 3 shots back. On the baseball scoreboard, the Cardinals with a 5-run third, and they lead the Diamondbacks 5-0 in the fifth. Reds ripping the Rockies 9-3 in the eighth at Denver. Tyler Stevenson with 2 solo homers. Sal Stewart, a 3-run shot, his 20th of the season. Final scores, the Cubs hammer the Twins 10-1 at Wrigley. Alex Bregman with a 2-run homer. Shota Imanaga, 7 scoreless. Brewers rally over the Marlins 3-1 in Milwaukee out of William Contreras. Walk-off 3-run homer. His brother Wilson with a 2-run shot for Boston. Red Sox have won 13 straight. They crushed the Rays 6-1.
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